holding hands, they're making future plans to engage in the activity.

fact that people are still having sex. 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The evidence is all around that everyone in every town has had it one time or another in the

0: 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Una noche especial.
1: 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'Cause I'm Curtis Blow, and I want you to know that these are the breaks.

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1: Ladies with an attitude, fellas that were in the mood. Don't just stand there, let's get to it. Strike a pose, there's nothing to it but...

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Why should I be afraid of dying? There's no reason for it, you gotta go sometime.